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I need to do this. I need to play some Beatles for our buddy Will over there in Harbor Creek. 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

George Thorogood here on Z. Jacka hanging out with you 6 o'clock hour. You know, every weekday, workday in the 6 p.m. hour, I'd like to learn a little something, something about something, get some knowledge nuggets up inside of my brain. I don't like heights, and this kind of freaks me out. The tallest cliff, so you know what a cliff is, right? Think of like a mountain if they split this thing in half. That's how big it is. The tallest cliff, it's not quite flat all the way down, but it is flat for quite a bit of it. The tallest cliff on Earth is a 4,100-foot drop, Mount Thor in northern Canada. 4,100 square feet, or foot drop. 4,100. They say if you dropped a bowling ball from the top, it would take 20 seconds for it to hit the ground. 20, just falling. And when it did hit, it'd be going over 150 miles an hour. First thing, I looked up Mount Thor. You know what I found online? People climbing it. No. Just, no. It's a 40, unless you got a parachute on, 4,100 feet. That's nuts. Also, is it a hypothetical, or did they actually go there and drop a bullet?

I have a feeling since they know how long it takes and what... I know there's math and science. I bet you they just did it. And that kind of freaks me out there, too. Again, I don't like heights. If I'm falling, they're like, oh, you know, if your chute doesn't open, you'll have a heart attack. Good. Good. I can't deal with the terror of just falling through the sky. That would be horrible. Just horrible. If it's going to take me 20 seconds to hit the ground, I hope I bang off the side of it a couple times. Just, I want to be dead when I hit the ground. That freaks me out that it takes. What do you do? What do you do in that time?